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0: Metro, can you show us available, clear, hospital delay?
2: San Diego Police on LE, South Command. We are going to patch in with RCS-50P1 for a failure to yield. They're southbound 15 from Arrow on a gray Honda Civic, 6 yellow, Frank Baker 401, possible 207.
1: Medic 53 available, cleared hospital delay.

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1: 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I've got a pole number it's adjacent to, if you're ready for it.
0: Mercy Dispatch, Helicopter 124 Alpha Mike on flight plan 444. Got currently about 2 hours and 30 minutes for the fuel on board the aircraft. Departure from Kilo, Sierra, Echo, Echo. ETA, about an hour and 15 minutes, pilot training, two souls.
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1: 70312, H is in
3: 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Lift it four after, two souls, 444-230 for a 85-minute training.
0: 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Later, bye.
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4: 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E4th Street with the 20-minute ETA.
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0: He's going to be BLS, downgrade to BLS 292. They are en route. We'll let you know we're clear from the call.
1: 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Downgrade to BLS 292. They're en route.

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2: 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Postal 417?
1: 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I'm unable to repage the call information at the moment. 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
1: Metro, was that traffic for engine 56?
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1: Where's the dispatch? This is Helicopter 124 Alpha Mike, Frontier 8. You can color us done at 1830. We are back, and you can go ahead and kill this flight plan for us, please.
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0: 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Smoke check. 6 Echo, 6 Foxtrot. 1244 Santa Ynez Avenue. 1244 Santa Ynez Ave. Cross Streets, Wheatland Street, and Lindsay Street. 2 La Vista Engine 57. 6 Echo, 6 Foxtrot.
1: Information for surrounding agencies. BHP has reported that we're wrong. We're going northbound on the southbound lanes of the 15 in Carroll Canyon for a light blue or gray SUV. Once again, BHP has reported that we're wrong way driver northbound on the southbound lanes of the 15 in Carroll Canyon. BHP clear on blue one.

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0: 10-4, thank you.
1: Hey, we're down in Chula Vista area, but we can head that way. We'll switch over to the orange.
0: Ableton 4, thank you.

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1: It, whichever was is my radio unit, it's a caller tracks her vehicle off Teddy Mesa Road.
0: Chopper, we'll switch over. Is this over on RSD or what, Bruce?
1: Maybe.
0: Okay, we'll switch for CHP. We'll be down here. We're going to work out after doing it.
1: A CHP cop, you kidding? So.
0: Sir.
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The Courtyard 920. 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
1: Yeah, I copy. I'll guys if I need further.

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1: Kind of a week before North County, we're going to call the calls, but you guys punched in. At least I hope you guys on the RCS.
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1: Any holds for Astria's info? We're down south here, however, we're pretty low fuel, so we're going to have to return to the base. 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

Radio Prison, LA South Command, OBA, felony DV suspect, good for 245, related DV for strangulation, left from 1929 Pelican Hill Road. The suspect is a Milton Kane, first name phonetically Mary Ida Lincoln Tom Ocean Nora, last name Charles Adam Ida Nora, break

Ontario Police considering the suspect will be a black male in his 30s, 6 foot 3, 220 pounds, wearing dark clothing, left in a bright red 2021 Dodge Charger, the California plate of 9 Paul Charles Zebra 160, may possibly be armed with a Glock firearm. And we received an LPR hit for that vehicle about 10 minutes ago, on eastbound 7700 Paradise Valley Road. Snake was clearly South Command.

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0: Angle Police 2, Naval Air, what is Meyer? Naval on Meyer. I know you're working with Patty, which will visit, but if you switch over to San Julian, I saw the portal now 1160.
1: We're going to switch over to San Julian.

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0: That's affirmed.

0: National, can you please to Able or Astro Lar?
1: 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How's that happen? 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
0: We're behind SCP's 245 suspect vehicle in our city, 8 in Harbison.
1: Never will switch over and maybe as long as I can.
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0: 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With this, I appreciate it much.
1: Yeah, we'll switch over to National City as well.

0: National City Police, patching on Ellie Southmond. We're following a 245 suspect vehicle. A red 2021 Dodge Charger, 9 Paul Charles Zebra 160, currently at R. Robert and East 8th Street in our city.
1: Still going to go westbound on East 8th.
0: Tower.
2: North 2, if you guys are standing by, I'm lighting up until lower 4, by Salt 397.
1: Tower. And we are continuing westbound.
0: Continuing westbound.
3: Yes.
4: It will be passing N as in Nora Avenue.
0: Passing N.
2: And if this does go for you, is there any units with spikes or units that can go back and grab some spikes?
0: 330 now.
3: 321, Nora 4 is number 1, I'll over to.
0: Army, Nora 4, 321, 324.
2: Fantastic, I'm out with the officers.
0: Tower.
5: 511, we passed by the vehicle, look like it's occupied times one.
0: Possibly occupied by one.
4: Just made it to Highland Avenue, so westbound on East 8th.
0: Westbound on 8th, passing Highland.
5: I think we're good to light it up.
6: Yeah, I was about to say that, but I kept getting blue.
0: Copy traffic.
4: Okay, your vehicle is lit up here. Looks like it's going to be yielding north curb line on East 8th, just west of G Avenue.
0: Yielding north curb line west on East west of G George.
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0: Copy, hot stop.
5: 511, they got multiple units on the stop. We're going to flip around and try and block eastbound traffic, someone's here.
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1: 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To La Vista Engine Hall. 6 Charlie, 6 Delta. 228 Emerson Street. 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

0: I see Trade Able. Are you available to assist us? We're most of the food for the 7730 Hazard Center Way. It's some sort of a domestic. We have a victim vehicle stating that her ex-husband is trying to shoot her in the parking lot.
1: From Elko.
0: Ten four. 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

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Traffic accident. 6 Echo, 6 Foxtrot. North 04th Avenue and Brisbane Road. Chula Vista Engine 51, Chula Vista Medic 51, and Chula Vista Squad 61. 6 Echo, 6 Foxtrot.

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Cross Streets, Jefferson Avenue, and Woodlawn Avenue. Chula Vista 51, Chula Vista Medic 51, and Chula Vista Squad 61. 6 Charlie, 6 Delta.

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Chula Vista Engine 62, and Chula Vista Medic 53. 6 Charlie, 6 Delta.

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0: The two of us on Nellie South Command will be patching for a failure to yield. It's going to be eastbound 54 approaching Highland. California plate of 9 yellow Ida Tom 515.
1: He's moved over to the far right lane. Get ready for pushing the 805. All that guys is going to be north or south. Still light traffic, speed of 92 miles an hour.
2: Copy, approaching 805.
1: And K92, looks like he's going to be committed to the 805 south. 84 miles an hour speed, no traffic.
2: 805 southbound.
1: And K92, we are now on 805 south, far right lane, speed to 70 miles an hour, light traffic, approaching Bonita Road.
2: 804 south, approaching Bonita.

0: 15805 south, speeds at 94 miles an hour. He's moving over to the far, looks like number two, number three lane. Light traffic, speed at 96, and we're passing Beta Road approaching CPH Henry.
1: You can attach myself in 114. We're at 805 at East Stage. We'll be with K9 right now.
2: 10-4.
0: K92, we are approaching H Street. Speed to 97, light traffic. I'm going to advise right now if you're trying to get up on H. And it looks like he's going to continue 805 south, approaching Telegraph. He's moved over to the far left lane now. Speed to 91 miles an hour.
2: Approaching Telegraph, K9.
0: And I've got some units in the pursuit with me now. Continue to by south, approaching Telegraph, speed of 90 miles an hour, light traffic.
2: 10-4.
0: And K92, looks like we're going to be bypassing the Telegraph and exit. Continue to by south, approaching Orange, speed of 100 miles an hour, light traffic.
1: And John, I'm right behind you. I'm in the number two position, and 114 is going to be the number three position.
0: I copy. I'll continue calling in. We're going to be continuing 805 South. Just we're approaching the Orange Avenue, number three lane, speed of 97 miles an hour by traffic.
2: 805 South approaching Orange.
3: 360, Sam, can you, he's going to exit on Palomar. He's going to exit on Palomar. I'm in the number two lane, and speeds are 60 miles an hour. He's going to go westbound on Palomar.
2: Westbound on
3: speeds are about 50 miles, no traffic, 60 miles westbound on Palomar. Continue.
2: Westbound Palomar.

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1: 417 off loading.
2: 392, blew the stop sign at East Palomar Nolan. Continuing westbound, approaching Melrose. Speeds of 59 miles an hour, no traffic. Blew the stop sign at Melrose in East Palomar. Continuing westbound, speed 60 miles an hour, no traffic. And he blew the stop sign at Montserrat. We're going to be going southbound Montserrat. Speeds of 20 miles an hour, no traffic.
1: Southbound Montserrat.
2: And just watch out, units. There's going to be a dip over there. Continuing southbound Montserrat, approaching East Quintard. Speeds of 50 miles an hour. No traffic. Blew the stop sign on East Quintard. We're going to be continuing westbound on East Quintard now. Speeds of 45. No traffic. And he blew the stop sign at Max Avenue. We're going to be going southbound Max Avenue now. Speeds of 20 miles an hour. Light traffic.
1: Southbound on Max.
2: He's going to blow the stop sign here at East Reentra, continuing southbound Max, approaching East Orange, I believe. Speeds about 60 miles an hour, light traffic.
1: Southbound Max, approaching East Orange.
2: And K92. He's going to be approaching East Orange. Looks like he's making a westbound turn on East Orange. Blew the red light. He's going to be going westbound East Orange, approaching Hilltop. At this point, the driver's going to be good for 2800. Now, again, there are four occupants, though, and I believe one of them is going to be our Brandon Ortiz. Continuing westbound East Orange, approaching Hilltop. Speeds of 7 miles an hour. Light traffic.
1: Approaching Hilltop.
2: Thank you, K92. At this point, I believe I'm in pursuit by myself. Now, I don't think I've lost everyone. We're going to be going southbound Hilltop. Blue the red light. Southbound Hilltop, approaching Main Street. Speeds of 40 miles an hour. Light traffic.
1: Southbound Hilltop, approaching Main.
3: 360 Sammy, we could get some units to set up for spikes on Main Street.
2: Again, he's going to be blowing the red light at Main Street, making a westbound turn now. And it looks like he's in the middle lane. He's coming back over to the right lane. Going to westbound Main Street, speed to 56 miles an hour, no traffic. Approaching 3rd Avenue.
1: Approaching
2: 3rd
1: Avenue.
2: Again, it looks like he's driving the wrong way. He's going to... Well, there's no traffic right here, but he's purposely driving the wrong way. I'm going to send for Dukes.
1: Wrong way, driver. 1022 to pursue.
2: Again, I can see his taillights. Looks like he's still continuing. He's going westbound in the eastbound lanes of Main Street. If there's any units, just be advised to watch out.
1: Going westbound in the eastbound lanes of Main.
2: Yeah, based on his taillights, it looks like he just made a southbound turn on the Broadway. Of course, San Diego, if you want to invite them.
1: Copy a southbound turn on Broadway.

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0: Metro and Jupiter 2, that scene with ZVPD, this is actually going to be small vegetation. Fire has been extinguished. We're going to be on scene approximately 30 minutes, just mopping up.
1: 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Small vegetation fire has been extinguished. We'll be remaining at scene for about 30 minutes, just mopping up.

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0: 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Romeo 67, Engine's going to be a major. Hospital wants a 10-minute update.
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0: 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Base hospital, do we need to contact?
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Interstate 5 northbound. NB 5 at EST. Cross Streets, East Street, and Interstate 5 NB off-ramp. Chula Vista Engine 51, Chula Vista Medic 51, and Chula Vista Truck 51. 6 Echo, 6 Foxtrot.

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Cross Streets, Garrett Avenue, and 04th Avenue. 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
2: Metro Medic 54, 6 Charlie.
0: Check there was FC northbound 5, two vehicles, one under the East Street Bridge on the embankment. They're investigating establishing East Street IC.
1: Engine 51 at C northbound 5, two vehicles, one under the East Street Bridge on the embankment. Engine 51 investigating, assuming East IC. Last unit on 6 Charlie, repeat, you recovered?
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2: 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Charlie 5, I see.
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0: Vinetic 55. Traffic accident. 6 Echo. 6 Foxtrot. Interstate 5 northbound. NB5 EST. Cross streets, East Street, and Interstate San Bufra. Chula Vista Medic 55. 6 Echo. 6 Foxtrot.
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0: 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I don't know if you already have one, Kevin, but we need one more.
1: 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We have a total of two right now. I'll request one additional.
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2: You sure, I see copy, requesting one additional ALS total of three, and notification to EMS-1.

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0: Chula Vista Medic 53. Traffic accident. 6 Echo, 6 Foxtrot. Interstate 5 northbound. NB 5 at EST. Cross streets, East Street, and Interstate 5 NB off-ramp. Chula Vista Medic 53. 6 Echo, 6 Foxtrot.
1: I-5IC, EMS-1, command.
2: 055-IC.
1: EMS-1 copied, addition of the third. Need assistance?
0: CDEMS-1. Traffic accident. 6 Echo, 6 Foxtrot. Interstate 5 northbound. NB-5 at EST. Cross streets, East Street, and Interstate 5 NB off-ramp. CDEMS-1. 6 Echo, 6 Foxtrot.
2: That's negative. 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So we'll be good.
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Cross Streets, 04th Avenue and 5th Avenue. Chula Vista Squad 61. 6 Charlie, 6 Delta.

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Medical. 6 Charlie, 6 Delta. 129 National City Boulevard. 129 National City Boulevard. Unit 201. Cross Streets, Main Street, and East 02nd Street. National City Engine 34. 6 Charlie, 6 Delta.

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Cross streets, 02nd Street, and 03rd Street. Coronado Engine 36. 6 Charlie, 6 Delta.

Encinita shirts on primary and blue one. Prior copy of EOL for a 273-5 suspect who is also experiencing suicidal ideation. Special attention SDPD break. 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

0: 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Associated with a white Kia Optima, plate of 8 Nora Ida Henry 815. 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
1: Metro Coronado 36, you can show us available. We'll take that call at 218B.
0: Gonzalez with an S like Sam. DOB is 0309 of 1998-98. Coronado Medic 36, copy. I'm going to have you re-respond to the traffic accident because we're in need of two medics in Coronado. The victim is able to check in via Life 360. He is considered armed and dangerous. Again, subject good for 273-5 and experiencing suicidal ideations. Sheriff's clear on blue one.
1: Copy. 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

National City Flaw 33, Medical, 6 Charlie, Delta, 902 Euclid Avenue, Friendship Matthew and DNA DY, NF, Unit 19B, Cross Street, East 09th Street, and the Boulevard, National City Flaw 33, 6 Charlie, 6 Delta.

0: 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Sheriff's clear.
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1: 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Cross Streets, Prospect Street, and Euclid Avenue. National City Engine 31. 6 Charlie, 6 Delta.
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0: I see on the notes, it says in front of Main Street. I'm assuming that's Iris Avenue, or is this actually Main Street?

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1: 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Medical. 6 Charlie, 6 Delta. Interstate 805 southbound. SB 805 at Telegraph Canyon RD. Cross streets, Telegraph Canyon Road, and Interstate 805 SB on ramp. Chula Vista Medic 52 and National City Engine 31. 6 Charlie, 6 Delta.
2: Medic 51.
0: Metro Mega 51, we're down the street from the call on 805 southbound. We could have some place on Medic 52.
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2: Showing you available.

Chula Vista Medic 51. Medical. 6 Charlie, 6 Delta. Interstate 805 southbound. SB 805 of Telegraph Canyon RD. Cross streets, Telegraph Canyon Road, and Interstate 805 SB on ramp. Chula Vista Medic 51. 6 Charlie, 6 Delta.

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2: 31, back to 31.
0: Medic 51 from Engine 31, be advised, this is going to be 805 southbound at H, right shoulder.
2: 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We're going to access from Benito Road and turn around.
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0: Engine 31 Metro, CHP advised that their unit is coming from the 805 southbound. No ETA.
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1: 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Looks like Squad 61 has made entry into the hotel. We haven't made patient contact yet. They're two separate calls.
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0: 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We've got 4 slow, same flight release, 1 hour 40 on fuel.
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0: Fisher 1 Astra, we are en route. ETA is 6 minutes. What are the details?
1: It was an audible alarm at a resident 7585 Chicago. Time of activation was 1320. They did find an unlocked front door and a broken back window. And the last call was a valid 459.
0: 10-4. And do you need any assistance setting up perimeter positions?

0: Please wait, confirm. Did you want 124 to be en route for that end of the trail on Denver? 10-4, 124, copy.
1: Copy, we're en route for trail.
0: 10-4.

0: Patient pending the attempt 242 at the Jack in the Box on Jackson, suspect leading.
1: Hey, I'm copy. Andrew, we're continuing to your 459. We happen to be flying directly over that now. What were the quick details?
0: Asked you about the 242.
1: Affirm.
0: Someone just threw a drink at someone else, and they're leaving now.
1: Okay, and we're 1 minute out from Chicago.
0: And we're 1 minute from Chicago.

0: And Master 1, I have your unit in the backyard. Are you guys doing an interior search for the canine?
1: We're briefing canine right now, trying to come up with a plan prior to making entry.
0: Okay, best advice when you're going to do that. We're going to come off of the residence, check just some of the immediate surroundings for anything that stands out.
1: 10-4. And are you 10-4 on where the broken window is at?
0: I do see it on that southeast corner by your unit.
2: Metro Medic 4, you can offload it.
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1: Yeah, sure. I'd like units to contact a black sedan. It's got an Arizona plate. It's currently on Denver Drive, set up to go westbound. There was a subject who's worth looking at who came from an area and just entered that car for an investigative stop.
2: Copy.
3: 418 offloading. Yeah, from 124 in that area.
0: 418 offloading.
4: Hey, they'll make my way there. Still getting some traffic.
1: I just can't rule this out yet. They are speaking to someone, so maybe an associated with unrelated residents, but currently at Denver Drive, and that'll be south of East Ridge. Actually, if you go make a right-hand turn from Chicago onto Denver, you'll go nose-to-nose with it.
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0: Negative. I'm on Sacramento, but I can stand by at East Ridge and Denver until 124 goes on East Ridge.

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1: Just turn down Dale from you.
2: Okay, I think I have the park unit, and this black Kia has gone off the roof again. Stop right there. Don't turn on Chicago yet. Yeah, keep going straight, Mark unit, and he's going to pop out at your next intersection. 100 yards on your right. Black Kia, Arizona plates.
3: 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Jennifer.
0: We're making Canada now.
2: That's the correct vehicle right there. There's no front plate, and that's worth an investigative stop just to rule out that driver.

0: 3, I'll be traffic on it. East Ridge, Miami. Arizona. Adam 7, 724.
1: 3, East Ridge, Miami. Entry. VSCP.

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0: Air Conference, the Air 5. We are headed back to Escondido. 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
3: 704, and Calcutta, Arizona.
2: Pepper.
4: 20 Lincoln, can you have the traffic stop unit switch over to D2?
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0: Yeah, it looks like there's a black Nissan Murano SUV that was last seen driving by the residence, and they flipped you and went back at the time the alarm went off. Last seen at 1323 hours northbound on Miami from Chicago.
1: Denver black Nissan SUV drove past twice. We'll check block.
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1: 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We're headed over to Escondido. We've got 4 souls, an hour, and 45 on fuel.
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Medical. 6 Charlie, 6 Delta. 1164 09th Street. Cross Streets, Downing Street, and Fern Avenue. Jura Diplomatic 54, and Imperial Beach Engine 39. 6 Charlie, 6 Delta.

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Medical. 6 Charlie, 6 Delta. Interstate 5 southbound. SB 5 at JST. Unit OHS. Cross streets, Interstate 5 SB on ramp, and J Street. Chula Vista Engine 51, and Chula Vista Squad 61. 6 Charlie, 6 Delta.

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2: This is going to be on the I-5 southbound. We get on scene pull in front of engine 51.
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0: 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If you can arrange at Imperial Airport, we should be there in about 40 minutes.
1: Good copy, we'll get you fuel arranged over at Imperial Airport in about 40 minutes.
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The Shores Coronado Tower. Unit 1505. Cross Street, Avenida de Mazarin. Coronado Engine 36, and Coronado Medic 36. 6 Charlie, 6 Delta.

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Medical. 6 Charlie, 6 Delta. 4548 Sweetwater Road. ROHR Park, Gate A. Cross Streets, Cresta Verde Lane, and Orchard Hill Road. Chula Vista Medic 51, and Chula Vista Squad 62. 6 Charlie, 6 Delta. Imperial Beach Engine 39. Medical. 7 Echo, 7 Foxtrot. 2059 Ilex Avenue. 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Unit 104. Cross Streets, Switzerland Drive, and Green Bay Street. Imperial Beach Engine 39. 7 Echo, 7 Foxtrot.

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1: 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I got you released 439, 4 souls, 1 hour 45, head into Blythe, 1541.

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0: 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Ellie South Command.
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0: Sure.
1: Austria, Port Patrol is requesting your assistance for the traffic pursuit at Alpha and if you could switch to Southman.
0: What is the frequency? Do you know if it was?
1: They're on LA South Command and I'm not familiar with that.
0: Alright, switch on to South Command. Asher is on LA South Command for any units involved in that traffic pursuit.

0: So you should have on one here. If you copy, we're not getting anything on South Command yet. I don't know if you guys are set up for patch.
1: Yeah, I'll call back and get the one.

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0: Aircom Russian 18, departing the Imperial Airport, final solo 2+25 fuel, returning back to the central region.
1: Last unit, re-advised, was not ready to receive.
0: Mercy 19, departing the Imperial Airport, final solo, 2+25 fuel, going back to central region.
1: Copy, Mercy 19, each lifted 16, 18, 225, pilot solo, Overdale Central.

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1: 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We appreciate it.

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0: Mercury 5. Laguna is asking if you guys have 5 Hotel. I assume that might also be a negative.
1: No, sir, we do not. Outboard only is what we got.
0: Two copy, Alumna.

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San Diego Harbor Police on LE South Command. This is reference to train derailment. We're putting out a SIG alert for Harbor and Park. Again, Harbor Park and Harbor and Cesar Chavez. Harbor and Cesar Chavez. Both directions, north and south, and it's going to be multiple hours. 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